0: Radio Vinci Autoroute, la radio des vacances.
1: Are you the guys on the beach who hate everything? Is this some sort of hip music?

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1: This town is not the same in the city of lights.

0: before you go, there's something I want you to have.
1: Oh, it's beautiful. But wait a minute, isn't this...
0: Yeah, yes it is.
1: But I thought the old lady dropped it into the ocean in the end.
0: Well,